of the 60 hours of work and want to finally feel some real music. This is not for people who listen to the top 40. That's a bunch of pretty people doing aerobatics while they mime to somebody else's song, and they call it art. I call it a cultural disaster. 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IF99.

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0: Afrobeat and funk through the night. I'm your DJ, Femi Kuti. Don't tell on your neighbor now. You may need him someday. We gotta stick together. The struggle is on Liberty. Hey, Truth Don't Die by my twin brother. It's not me, my twin brother, Femi Kuti.

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Femi Kuti on your radio dial. We just got a call from a fellow in Broker. He says, Femi, my woman will stop ragging on me, so please play something to make me forget. This is powerful music, but only heavy sedatives can help you with this kind of problem. Hello up there, International Funk. 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Positive vibes should be coming out of your radios right now. Music, remember, is the weapon of the future. It's the only way you can fight the guns and bombs and the morons from Texas who want to take over this planet. Liberty City, I got a track for you. It's Zombie by the great...

Kuti on IF99. Now watch out for those UN guys living off the people, traveling business class, eating snails, while millions are dying. Why don't you do something to help the people?

on IF99 with some celebrated Afrobeat getting played here with roots deep, deep, deep down in Africa and branches all over Liberty City. 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Remember Liberty City? Don't let them take away your rights. They try to outlaw beer, then they try to outlaw fun. Then they outlaw dancing. Then they outlaw protesting to close. You keep letting Texas run this country and we're going to end right back in the 1920s. Hey, wait a second. We're already there.

0: Queen says it takes more than a dance of a montage to fight the establishment. Let's keep the Afrobeat funk going. We're gonna take a break so we don't overheat.
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2: Hey, I'm on the go 24-7. 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
0: The track with a big name. Who is he? And what is he to you? Afrobeat and funk through the night. I'm your DJ, Femi Kuti. Don't tell on your neighbor now. You may need him someday. We gotta stick together. The struggle is on Liberty. 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Playing Manu Dibango.

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Not like in Florida, where it gets ripped off every year and they just keep rebuilding and never catching the hint. This is funk to make you sweat, to get you out into the streets of the city and see your brothers and sisters join together right now.

The only station in Liberty City that plays funk and Afrobeat. Remember Liberty City? Don't let them take away your rights. They tried to outlaw beer. Then they tried to outlaw fun. Then they outlaw dancing. Then they outlaw protesting to close. You keep letting Texas run this country and we're going to end right back in the 1920s. Hey, wait a second. We're already there. This is Fela Kuti with Zombie, the song that made the authorities in Nigeria really angry and prompted them to burn down his house. Why don't we stay right here and listen to some great Afrobeat tracks on IF99? It's better than the alternative, going to Star Junction and Sin

got to stick together. That's why Afrofunk players travel with 15 musicians. There's comfort in numbers, especially in some parts of this country where you'll find yourself on the wrong side of a redneck. And let me tell you,

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What do you know about tough? You ain't seen tough until you've lived in Lagos. Here, 5-year-olds have cell phones and you complain you got it tough? Play dates? What the hell are play dates? These are international sounds from the pioneers of Afrobeat, soul, and funk. In many places, they try to ban this music. In Nigeria, they ban your songs if you sing about sex. Liberty City, what are they scared of? Why do they want to ban us off the radio for making a joke or singing about a sexy girl? A sexy girl? Is it because they don't want us to have a good time? You just might realize you're wasting your life trying to afford your cable bill. Let's groove to some more international funk. People say Afrobeat is scandalous and makes your body move in inappropriate ways. Hey, I say, what's your point?

0: 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Music that stands the test of time.
1: Domestic violence is always wrong.
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1: 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You may have done wrong. It's time to make it right. 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

when your car is stolen, that's one less thing to worry about, moron. You have too many possessions, idiot. Keep the music down deep. I am Femi Kuti, bringing you some history of funk and Afrobeat. The War on Fun is here, people, and they ain't gonna let you play, party, smile, shit, eat, make love or die without them trying to get involved. IEF 99 is your home of funk and Afrobeat. But be warned, if they see you getting lost in this music, they'll get scared. Don't let them stop you, Liberty City! The track with a big name, who is he and what is

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0: We've got a chance for peace, Liberty City. Ha! Yes. This is Femi Cootie on IF99. 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
1: Every 10 seconds, a woman in Liberty City experiences the unwanted advances of a man. By the time this commercial is over, 6 women will have been sexually harassed or groped. 3 of those will have gone all the way. Sometimes we're asking for it, playing hard to get, while secretly we're wet for you. But other times, you repulse us. Women may be the weaker sex, but now you can even the score with a gun.
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0: 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I call it a cultural disaster. 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IF99. Hey, Truth Don't Die by my twin brother. It's not me, my twin brother, Femi Kuti.

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1: 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I'm your DJ, Femi Kuti. Don't tell on your neighbor now. You may need him someday. We gotta stick together. The struggle is on Liberty. 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

0: gold. Liberty City, you are in the heart of Chemical America, where they'll give you a pill for every feeling you've ever had. How do you explain people who sit at home and watch ice skating, stock car racing or performance arts? 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
0: This is Femi Kuti on IF99. Now watch out for those UN guys living off the people, traveling business class, eating snails, while millions are dying. Why don't you do something to help the people?

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Remember Liberty City? Don't let them take away your rights. They tried to outlaw beer. Then they tried to outlaw fun. Then they outlaw dancing. Then they outlaw protesting to close. You keep letting Texas run this country and we're going to end right back in the 1920s. Hey, wait a second. We're already there.

0: Millions are starving everywhere. While you hear about deodorant commercial,
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0: 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Positive vibes should be coming out of your radios right now. Music, remember, is the weapon of the future. It's the only way you can fight the guns and bombs and the morons from Texas who want to take over this planet. I hope you're having fun out there tonight, Liberty City. Keep it locked on, IF99. This is my father, Fela Kuti, the great Fela Kuti, with Sorrow, Tears, and Blood.

your one and only DJ Femi Kuti saying hello, Liberty City. Try to make today out of sight, and especially try to stay out of the sight of the police. This is funk to make you sweat, to get you out into the streets of the city and see your brothers and sisters join together right now.

but you didn't win. This is IF99, bringing you the sound of the struggle. It's right here, Liberty City. You're beginning to have a lot of common with Nigeria, you know. You're beginning to have a lot in common with Nigeria, Liberty City, where they convict by law and not by the truth. Now they want to call you a terrorist and shove some more of that amphetamine down kids' throats. For being a kid! No wonder shows like Rainy with the Stars are popular. You're in one in America if you haven't cried on TV. So cry, baby, cry.

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You've got to fight when that fat meter maid gives you a ticket in this city. 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I call it a cultural disaster. 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IF99.

0: 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It's better than the alternative, going to Star Junction and seeing some terrible musical. How can men strip naked and cover themselves in purple paint have any dignity?
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0: Liberty City, you are in the heart of Chemical America, where they'll give you a pill for every feeling you've ever had. How do you explain people who sit at home and watch ice skating, stock car racing or performance art? Hey, come on, that ain't funky. That's torture.
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0: This is Fela Kuti with Zombie, the song that made the authorities in Nigeria really angry and prompted them to burn down his house.

international funk. I see people dancing, even though I'm in this cracker box called a radio station. Keep listening to IF99, radio for the people who have had enough of the 60 hours of work and want to finally feel some real music. This is not for people who listen to the top 40. That's a bunch of pretty people doing aerobatics while they mime to somebody else's song, and they call it art. I call it a cultural disaster. Get real! 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IF99.

We're tearing the roof off, but in a good way. Not like in Florida, where it gets ripped off every year and they just keep rebuilding and never catching the hint. Liberty City, we use music to single out corrupt leaders, and they don't like that. Some say don't sing about politics, don't sing about the war, don't sing about the struggle. What would you have us sing about, Liberty City? Bubble gum and unicorns on a TV singer competition. Now don't fall asleep, there's a rumbling going on in the streets, and it starts with IF99. Afrobeat and funk is good in the morning. Cup of coffee, a joint, don't rush now. Really? You'll soon

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Here, 5-year-olds have cell phones and you complain you got it tough? Play dates? What the hell are play dates?

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0: 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With roots deep, deep, deep down in Africa and branches all over Liberty City.
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0: This is IF99 bringing you the sound of the struggle. It's right here, Liberty City. You're beginning to have a lot of common with Nigeria, you know. You're beginning to have a lot in common with Nigeria, Liberty City. Where they convict by law and not by the truth. Now they want to call you a terrorist and shove some more of that amphetamine down kids' throats. For being a kid. No wonder shows like Wayne with the Stars are popular. You're in one in America if you haven't cried on TV. So cry, baby, cry. Gil Scott-Heron, everybody.

This is Femi Kuti on your radio dial. We just got a call from a fellow in Boca. He says, Femi, my woman will stop ragging on me, so please play something to make me forget. This is powerful music, but only heavy sedatives can help you with this kind of problem. The only station in Liberty City that plays funk and Afrobeat. Remember, Liberty City, don't let them take away your rights. They try to outlaw beer, then they try to outlaw fun, then they outlaw dancing, then they outlaw protesting to close. You keep letting Texas run this country and we're going to end right back in the 1920s. Hey, wait a second. We're already there. The truth is dead, Liberty City. Hey, my twin brother, Femi Kuti. This is your DJ, your one and only DJ, Femi Kuti, saying hello, Liberty City. Try to make today out of sight, and especially, try to stay out of the sight.

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1: International sounds from the pioneers of Afrobeat, soul and funk. In many places, they try to ban this music. In Nigeria, they ban your songs if you sing about sex. Liberty City, what are they scared of? Why do they want to ban us off the radio for making a joke or singing about a sexy girl? A sexy girl? Is it because they don't want us to have a good time? You just might realize you're wasting your life trying to afford your cable bill. Let's groove to some more international funk. This is my father, Fela Kuti, the great Fela Kuti, with Sorrow, Tears and Blood.

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Sometimes that picture is from a camera phone of an amazing girl's behind.

Remember, when your car is stolen, that's one less thing to worry about, moron. You have too many possessions, idiot. Keep the music down deep. I am Femi Kuti, bringing you some history of funk and Afrobeat. 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This is not for people who listen to the top 40. That's a bunch of pretty people doing aerobatics while they mime to somebody else's song, and they call it art. I call it a cultural disaster. 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

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Remember Liberty City? Don't let them take away your rights. They try to outlaw beer. Then they try to outlaw fun. Then they outlaw dancing. Then they outlaw protesting to close. You keep letting Texas run this country and we're going to end right back in the 1920s. Hey, wait a second. We're already there. The truth is dead, Liberty City. Hey, my twin brother, Femi Kuti.

And all you people on Duke's Expressway, sweating up a storm, turn on some of this funk and forget for a moment that you're getting bent over Mother Nicole Gale. We are the only station in Liberty City playing Manu Dibango.

Beat is scandalous and makes your body move in inappropriate ways. Hey, I say, what's your point? IEF 99, International Funk for Liberty City. You hear me out there, brothers? Too many musicians on the radio can't even play an instrument. If you think yelling into the microphone about how you need bitches and money will help your people, you ain't a musician. You are a moron. You need some schooling from the masters of funk and Afrobeat. IEF 99 is celebrating some African percussions and great funk here. Music that stands the test of time.

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Home is where the hatred is. We all

This is Fami Kuti here, keeping things groovy and keeping you aware of what your nasty politicians are doing to you. This is music that is always changing, like a moody woman.

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0: My God, she had blood all over her legs. The car was totaled, and she's sitting there, and she's still drinking. This chick used to be a celebrity.
1: 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He'll never make it on stage.
2: 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The number one rated reality show is coming back for another season. Waning with the Stars, the show where we follow formerly big celebrities on their way down. Five contestants, one fading dream, a ton of alcohol and drug abuse. Waning with the Stars is the ultimate reality show because, like in reality, everyone likes you. Then you turn into a depressed, drug-addled mess. Enjoy watching once smug celebrities who have hit rock bottom. Stay there. Waning with the Stars, a new season coming soon on Weasel.
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Liberty City, you're in the heart of Chemical America, where they'll give you a pill for every feeling you've ever had. How do you explain people who sit at home and watch ice skating, stock car racing or performance art? Hey, come on, that ain't funky, that's torture. This is IF99, bringing you the sound of the struggle. It's right here, Liberty City. You're beginning to have a lot of common with Nigeria, you know. You're beginning to have a lot in common with Nigeria, Liberty City, where they convict by law and not by the truth. Now they want to call you a terrorist and shove some more of that amphetamine down kids' throats. For being a kid! No wonder shows like Rainy with the Stars are popular. You ain't one in America if you haven't cried on TV. So cry, baby, cry.

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0: The one fun is here, people, and they ain't gonna let you play, party, smile, shit, eat, make love or die without them trying to get involved. IF99 is your home of funk and Afrobeat. But be warned, if they see you getting lost in this music, they'll get scared. Don't let them stop you, Liberty City! Let's have a listen to the weather.
2: We're getting some serious clouds due to high pressure off to our east, where we're bombing lots of brown people. Expect those clouds for a while, then hopefully some sanity coming through. But I doubt it. Trip Michaels, Weasel Weather.

Why don't we stay right here and listen to some great Afrobeat tracks on IF99? It's better than the alternative, going to Star Junction and seeing some terrible musical. How can men strip naked and

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Beachwood City, Mandela Parks, and all you people on Duke's Expressway, sweating up a storm. Turn on some of this funk and forget for a moment that you're getting bent over mother.

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Remember, when your car is stolen, that's one less thing to worry about, moron. You have too many possessions, idiot. Keep the music down deep. I am Femi Kuti, bringing you some history of funk and Afrobeat. No matter what that movie Poppin' says, it takes more than a dance of a montage to fight the establishment. Let's keep the Afrobeat funk going.

Liberty City, I got a track for you. It's Zombie by the great fella Nicola Kpokuti. This is Femi Kuti here, keeping things groovy and keeping you aware of what your nasty politicians are doing to you. This is music that is always changing, like a moody woman.

0: your one and only DJ Femi Kuti saying hello, Liberty City. 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Millions are starving everywhere while you hear about deodorant commercial.
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0: Liberty City, all for you. Gonna be playing some tunes to get out all those people holed up in jail for riding their bikes together in that protest. 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You hear me?
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3: 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African beats and rhythms. It's IF99.

0: Afro beat is scandalous and makes your body move in inappropriate ways. 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
2: Drier air moving in later, but right now it feels like you're swimming in a bidet bowl. Oh boy, just soupy with fog right now. Chunks of stuff falling on you from the asshole of God. Trip Michaels, Weasel Weather.
0: Hey, Mita's just kissed my baby. How dare he?

listening to IF99, radio for the people who have had enough of the 60 hours of work and want to finally feel some real music. This is not for people who listen to the top 40. That's a bunch of pretty people doing aerobatics while they mime to somebody else's song, and they call it art. I call it a cultural disaster. Get real! You worship celebrities while your neighbors are starving. Get active, get moving, get the Afrobeat and funk. IF99. We're tearing the roof off, but in a good way. Not like in Florida, where it gets ripped off every year and they just keep rebuilding and never catching the hints

0: Uh-oh, here comes Michael Graves with more of his negative attack ads. But let's stick to the facts and move past these pathetic politics of division and swift voting. Fact, Michael Graves spent taxpayer money on a vacation home in the Philippines where young boys speak in lisps and don't wear pants. Michael Graves says he supports family values, but his wife is a harlot and has aborted 5 children. Maybe Michael Graves has forgotten the tragic events a few years ago, but we haven't. He wants to end the war on terror and make America and your children vulnerable to terrorists, much like those little boys are vulnerable to him. You have a choice come Election Day. Choose freedom for your state. Vote John Hunter for governor. The future depends on you making the right decision.
1: This is IF99, bringing you the sound of the struggle. It's right here, Liberty City. You're beginning to have a lot of common with Nigeria, you know. You're beginning to have a lot in common with Nigeria, Liberty City, where they convict by law and not by the truth. Now they want to call you a terrorist and shove some more of that amphetamine down kids' throats. For being a kid! No wonder shows like Rainy with the Stars are popular. You're in one in America if you haven't cried on TV. So cry, baby, cry.

0: Liberty City, you are in the heart of Chemical America, where they'll give you a pill for every feeling you've ever had. How do you explain people who sit at home and watch ice skating, stock car racing or performance art? Hey, come on, that ain't funky. That's torture.
1: In a feudal, futuristic Japanese world, where eyes are big and passions deeper, an elegant yet ripped young boy finds a mech battle suit and must mate with a cute gang of robotic pirate girls to save Earth.
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1: Full Robo Hickey Hurry Mech Battle Suit in theaters now.
0: This is Fela Kuti with Zombie, the song that made the authorities in Nigeria really angry and prompted them to burn down his house.

Why don't we stay right here and listen to some great Afrobeat tracks on IF99? It's better than the alternative, going to Star Junction and seeing some terrible musical. How can men strip naked and cover themselves in purple paint have any dignity? We've got funk and the African groove for you on IF99. Who says funk is dead? Let me be real clear on this. Crying on TV is not cool. Having plastic surgery, not cool at all. Posting about how rich you are, oh, of course not cool. Invading foreign countries to steal their oil and calling it democracy, now, that is real cool. And we've been doing that for many generations.

this is funk to make you sweat, to get you out into the streets of the city and see your brothers and sisters join together right now. This is my father, Fela Kuti, the great Fela Kuti, with Sorrow, Tears and Blood.

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0: 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Sometimes that picture is from a camera phone of an amazing girl's behind.
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0: Hey, Mita's just kissed my baby. How dare he?

The only station in Liberty City that plays funk and Afrobeat. Remember Liberty City? Don't let them take away your rights. They try to outlaw beer. Then they try to outlaw fun. Then they outlaw dancing. Then they outlaw protesting to close. You keep letting Texas run this country and we're going to end right back in the 1920s. Hey, wait a second. We're already there. We've got a chance for peace, Liberty City. Ha!

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Hey, sweating up a storm. Turn on some of this funk and forget for a moment that you're getting bent over more than a call girl. Hello there, International Funk. It's IF99 on your radio dial, all the way from Lagos to Liberty City, where we're building a musical shrine. Positive vibes should be coming out of your radios right now. Music, remember, is the weapon of the future. It's the only way you can fight the guns and bombs and the morons from Texas who want to take over this planet. IF99 is celebrating some African percussions and great funk here. Music that stands the test of time.

IEF 99, International Funk for Liberty City. You hear me out there, brothers? Too many musicians on the radio can't even play an instrument. If you think yelling into the microphone about how you need bitches and money will help your people, you ain't a musician. You are a moron. You need some schooling from the masters of funk and Afrobeat. Good morning, Liberty City. If you got a bootprint of the police in your face already, ha, I say welcome to town. You're gonna fit in. We're gonna live it up with some funk. Living it up. Remember, when your car is stolen, that's one less thing to worry about, moron. You have too many possessions, idiot. Keep the music down deep. I am Femi Kuti, bringing you some history of funk and Afrobeat.

0: be complaining you get it tough? What do you know about tough? You ain't seen tough until you've lived in Lagos. Here, 5-year-olds have cell phones and you complain you got it tough? Play dates? What the hell are play dates?
1: Cloudy right now in Liberty City. Temperature is going to get up to 120 degrees today. Then expect some sandstorms and some lizard people that will be stealing babies and eating them on the streets. Julie McCafferty, Weasel Weather.

0: Kikuti here at Liberty City. All for you. Gonna be playing some tunes dedicated to all those people holed up in jail for riding their bikes together in that protest. They keep searching for something to break your spirits. 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You hear me?
1: You funky junkies ready out there?
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3: 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African beats and rhythms. It's IF 99.
0: This is Fela Kuti with Zombie, the song that made the authorities in Nigeria really angry and prompted them to burn down his house.

Why don't we stay right here and listen to some great Afrobeat tracks on IF99? It's better than the alternative, going to Star Junction and seeing some terrible musical. How can men strip naked and cover themselves in purple paint have any dignity? We've got funk and the African groove for you on IF99. Who says funk is dead? Let me be real clear on this. Crying on TV is not cool. Having plastic surgery, not cool at all. Posting about how rich you are, oh, of course not cool. Invading foreign countries to steal their oil and calling it democracy, now, that is real cool. And we've been doing that for many generations.

0: Poppins says, it takes more than a dance of a montage to fight the establishment. Let's keep the Afrobeat funk going.
1: Dad coming, who is he? 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
0: This is funk to make you sweat, to get you out into the streets of the city and see your brothers and sisters join together right now. This is my father, Fela Kuti, the great Fela Kuti, with Sorrow, Tears and Blood.

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1: Julie McCafferty, Weasel Weather. Lots of clouds out there. Doppler Double D looking delicious right now. Southern areas, especially in the valleys, gonna see some of those bright red clouds that will be causing disturbances in logic. Probably some fights. Stay tuned to Weasel for the weather. Gil Scott.

The only station in Liberty City that plays funk and Afrobeat. Remember Liberty City? Don't let them take away your rights. They try to outlaw beer. Then they try to outlaw fun. Then they outlaw dancing. Then they outlaw protesting to close. You keep letting Texas run this country and we're going to end right back in the 1920s. Hey, wait a second. We're already there.

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2: 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Ha!

The war on fun is here, people! And they ain't gonna let you play, party, smile, shit, eat, make love or die without them trying to get involved. IEF 99 is your home of funk and Afrobeat. But be warned, if they see you getting lost in this music, they'll get scared. Don't let them stop you, Liberty City! No matter what that movie Poppin' says, it takes more than a dance of a montage to fight the establishment. Let's keep the Afrobeat funk going!

0: Hi, I'm Dr. Steven von Singer. 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And secondly, I didn't want her to inherit her mother's looks. After divorcing her mom and disowning her, I've dedicated years of my life to ensure others don't experience this terrible pain of random DNA sequencing. With my subsequent children, each has been perfectly suited to complement and work within my family unit, genetically refined so that my family is perfect, just like in the movies. And now, for the right price, you can too.
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2: 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It's the only way you can fight the guns and bombs and the morons from Texas who want to take over this planet.

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Play dates? 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

0: 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Hey, come on, that ain't funky. 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
1: We see what you've been up to recently, America. 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
0: Musicians got to stick together. That's why Afrofunk players travel with 15 musicians. There's comfort in numbers, especially in some parts of this country where you'll find yourself on the wrong side of a redneck. And let me tell you, there ain't no good side.

0: is Femi Kuti on IF99. 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
0: The truth is dead, Liberty City. Hey, my twin brother, Femi Kuti. Remember, when your car is stolen, that's one less thing to worry about, moron. You have too many possessions, idiots. Keep the music down deep. I am Femi Kuti, bringing you some history of funk and

0: And all you people on Duke's Expressway, sweating up a storm, turn on some of this funk and forget for a moment that you're getting bent over Mother Nicole Gale.
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Kuti here, Liberty City. All for you. Gonna be playing some tunes dedicated to all those people holed up in jail for riding their bikes together in that protest. They keep searching for something to break your spirits. 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You hear me?

0: ladies, check this out. This is good. Everybody's in the pocket. You know, you feel it with Afrobeat and international funk. I see people dancing, even though I'm in this cracker box called a radio station.
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0: Julie McCafferty, Weasel Weather. Lots of clouds out there. Doppler Double D looking delicious right now. Southern areas, especially in the valleys, going to see some of those bright red clouds that will be causing disturbances in logic. Probably some fights. Stay tuned to Weasel for the weather.
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0: 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Play dates? What the hell are play dates?
1: 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It's Femi Kuti, your master of international funk, bringing all you people the rhythm on IF99.
0: Liberty City, you are in the heart of Chemical America, where they'll give you a pill for every feeling you've ever had. How do you explain people who sit at home and watch ice skating, stock car racing or performance art? Hey, come on, that ain't funky.

Beat, remember Liberty City? Don't let them take away your rights. They try to outlaw beer. Then they try to outlaw fun. Then they outlaw dancing. Then they outlaw protesting to close. You keep letting Texas run this country and we're going to end right back in the 1920s. Hey, wait a second. We're already there. This is Femi Kuti here, keeping things groovy and keeping you aware of what your nasty politicians are doing to you. This is music that is always changing, like a moody woman.

IEF 99, International Funk for Liberty City. You hear me out there, brothers? Too many musicians on the radio can't even play an instrument. If you think yelling into the microphone about how you need bitches and money will help your people, you ain't a musician. You are a moron. You need some schooling from the masters of funk and Afrobeat. This is my father, Fela Kuti, the great Fela Kuti, with Sorrow, Tears and Blood.

We've got funk and the African groove for you on IF99. Who says funk is dead? Let me be real clear on this. Crying on TV is not cool. Having plastic surgery, not cool at all. Posting about how rich you are, oh, of course, not cool. Invading foreign countries to steal their oil and calling it democracy, now, that is real cool. And we've been doing that for many generations. We're gonna live it up with some funk. Living it up.

on IF99 with some celebrated Afrobeat getting played here. With roots deep, deep, deep down in Africa and branches all over Liberty City. We're tearing the roof off, but in a good way. Not like in Florida, where it gets ripped off every year and they just keep rebuilding and never catching the hint.

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1: 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Sometimes that picture is painted in blood. Sometimes that picture is from a camera phone of an amazing girl's behind.

If you wrap your head around this music, it will blow your head right off. This is Afrobeat DJ Femi Kuti. Hey, Mita's just kissed my baby. How dare he?

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I call it a cultural disaster. 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IF99. We've got a chance for peace, Liberty City. 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
0: Home is where the hatred is. We all know about that. This is Femi Kuti on International Funk with music that paints a picture. Sometimes that picture is painted in blood. Sometimes that picture is from a camera phone of an amazing girl's behind.

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0: musicians got to stick together. That's why Afrofunk players travel with 15 musicians. There's comfort in numbers, especially in some parts of this country where you'll find yourself on the wrong side of a redneck. 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

0: Remember, when your car is stolen, that's one less thing to worry about, moron. You have too many possessions, idiot. Keep the music down deep. I am Femi Kuti, bringing you some history of funk and Afrobeat.
1: 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You'll laugh till you puke at kids doing all kinds of zany things, like Jimmy plays with a fork in the breaker box and goes blind. And Dad shuts his nuts in the car door. 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Five-year-old Tommy horsing around in front of the riding lawnmower. Mom's vibrator short circuits. Laugh till you cry as people permanently maim themselves. 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
0: We're gonna live it up with some funk. Living it up. You've got to fight for freedom! You've got to fight for justice! You've got to fight when that fat meter maid gives you a ticket in the city. And notice, you only get tickets when you're low on money in the first place. 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

0: me. My woman won't stop ragging on me. So please play something to make me forget. This is powerful music, but only heavy sedatives can help you with this kind of problem.
1: When you die, it doesn't have to be the end. Hi, I'm Uzi Fitzsimmons, and I know that you, your animals, even women, have an essence that continues to flow after the death of a body. In ancient Egypt, where they were fascinated with triangles, man-cats, and incest, the mummification process ensured that in 1,000 years, you'll still look great, and your spirit can make love after death. Wow, now you can too. Preserve your heritage and soul in the next life by getting mummified. Just listen to one of our customers who signed up. I swear I didn't pay him.
2: Hey, when they bury you, worms beat out your brain. 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What if I ain't really dead? Even if I'm dead, I don't want that shit. Then I heard about mummification. I'ma get myself some crazy sarcophagus or some shit like that. I'm a pharaoh.
1: Wow, mummification. Preserve yourself the ancient way.
0: Liberty City. We use music to single out corrupt leaders, and they don't like that. Some say don't sing about politics, don't sing about the war, don't sing about the struggle. What would you have us sing about, Liberty City? Bubble gum and unicorns on a TV singer competition? Now don't fall asleep, there's a rumbling going on in the streets, and it starts with IF99. Some great funk from IF99, from the meter.

complaining you get it tough? What do you know about tough? You ain't seen tough until you've lived in Lagos. Here, 5-year-olds have cell phones and you complain you got it tough? Play dates? What the hell are play dates? 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It's Zombie by the great fellow.

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0: Hi, I'm Uzi Fitzsimmons. 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
1: I had my wife mummified, and now we get along better than ever, and the sex is great! Finally, I get the third input, reverse cowgirl. Giddy up!
0: Wow.
2: I really want my tits to look good after I'm gone. 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I paid a lot of cash for these babies.
0: And when you sign up, you'll have the satisfaction of knowing your body will be prepared in the dignified ancient Egyptian tradition, including using a long hook to smash the brain and pull it out through the nose, drying your organs, and stuffing your corpse with sawdust, leaves, and rags to give you that lifelike glow. Mummification. Preserve yourself the ancient way.
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5: Femi Kuti here, Liberty City. All for you. Gonna be playing some tunes dedicated to all those people holed up in jail for riding their bikes together in that protest. They keep searching for something to break your spirits. 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

This is Fami Kuti here, keeping things groovy and keeping you aware of what your nasty politicians are doing to you. This is music that is always changing, like a moody woman. Home is where the hatred is. We all know about that.

0: Everybody wants to know what Afrobeat is. Check this out. This is good. Everybody's in the pocket. You know, you feel it with Afrobeat and international funk. I see people dancing, even though I'm in this cracker box called the radio station.
1: The original pioneer.

Islamikuti on IF99. Now watch out for those UN guys living off the people, traveling business class, eating snails, while millions are dying. Why don't you do something to help the people? We've got funk and the African groove for you on IF99. Who says funk is dead? Let me be real clear on this. Crying on TV is not cool. Having plastic surgery, not cool at all. Posting about how rich you are, oh, of course, not cool. Invading foreign countries to steal their oil and calling it democracy, now, that is real cool. And we've been doing that for many generations. Good morning, Liberty City! Your DJ Femi Kuti, stay cool out there! This is your DJ, your one and only DJ, Femi Kuti, saying hello, Liberty City. Try to make today out of sight, and especially, try to stay out of the sight of the police.

0: about, moron? You have too many possessions, idiot. Keep the music down deep. I am Femi Kuti, bringing you some history of funk Afrobeat.
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0: 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This is good. Everybody's in the pocket. 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

Liberty City. We use music to single out corrupt leaders, and they don't like that. Some say don't sing about politics, don't sing about the war, don't sing about the struggle. What would you have us sing about Liberty City? Bubble gum and unicorns on a TV singer competition. Now don't fall asleep, there's a rumbling going on in the streets, and it starts with IF99. We've got a chance for peace, Liberty City. Ha!

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0: This is IF99, bringing you the sound of the struggle. It's right here, Liberty City. You're beginning to have a lot of common with Nigeria, you know. You're beginning to have a lot in common with Nigeria, Liberty City, where they convict by law and not by the truth. Now they want to call you a terrorist and shove some more of that amphetamine down kids' throats. For being a kid! No wonder shows like Rainy with the Stars are popular. You're in one in America if you haven't cried on TV. So cry, baby, cry. IF99, explain the funk, creative sauce.

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2: 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It's cloudy. I was really hoping for something more severe so I could stand in the eye of the storm and yell at God for giving me a tiny penis and a fat wife. Damn. Trip Michael's Weasel Weather.
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0: This is Fami Kuti here, keeping things groovy and keeping you aware of what your nasty politicians are doing to you. 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
2: 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Going to Star Junction and seeing some terrible musical? How can men strip naked

0: fellow in Boca. He says, Femi, my woman won't stop ragging on me, so please play something to make me forget. 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
0: The truth is dead, Liberty City. Hey, my twin brother, Femi Kuti. Femi Kuti on IF99 with some celebrated Afrobeat getting played here. With roots deep, deep, deep down in Africa and branches all over Liberty City.

heart of Chemical America, where they'll give you a pill for every feeling you've ever had. How do you explain people who sit at home and watch ice skating, stock car racing or performance art? Hey, come on, that ain't funky. That's torture. We've got funk and the African groove for you on IF99. Who says funk is dead? Let me be real clear on this. Crying on TV is not cool. Having plastic surgery, not cool at all. Posting about how rich you are, oh, of course, not cool. Invading foreign countries to steal their oil and calling it democracy, now, that is real cool. And we've been doing that for many generations. This is your DJ, your one and only DJ, Femi Kuti, saying hello, Liberty City. Try to make today out of sight, and especially, try to stay out of the sight of the police.

Remember, when your car is stolen, that's one less thing to worry about, moron. You have too many possessions, idiot. Keep the music down deep. I am Femi Kuti, bringing you some history of funk Afrobeat. Liberty City, I got a track for you. It's Zombie by the great fellow.

on IF99. Now watch out for those UN guys living off the people, traveling business class, eating snails, while millions are dying. Why don't you do something to help the people? 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That's a bunch of pretty people doing aerobatics while they mime to somebody else's song, and they call it art. I call it a cultural disaster. 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IF99.

0: 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Not this damn commercials again.
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0: These are international sounds from the pioneers of Afrobeat, soul, and funk. In many places, they try to ban this music. In Nigeria, they ban your songs if you sing about sex. Liberty City, what are they scared of? Why do they want to ban us off the radio for making a joke or singing about a sexy girl? A sexy girl! Is it because they don't want us to have a good time? You just might realize you're wasting your life trying to afford your cable bill. Let's groove to some more international funk.

0: 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Hey, come on, that ain't funky, that's torture.
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0: Slammy Coochie on your radio dial. We just got a call from a fellow in Broker. He says, Slammy, my woman will stop ragging on me, so please play something to make me forget. This is powerful music, but only heavy sedatives can help you with this kind of problem.
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3: 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It's IF99.

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3: We've got funk and the African groove for you on IF99. Who says funk is dead? Let me be real clear on this. Crying on TV is not cool. Having plastic surgery, not cool at all. Posting about how rich you are, oh, of course, not cool. Invading foreign countries to steal their oil and calling it democracy, now, that is real cool. And we've been doing that for many generations.

0: coke off a stripper's tits. How am I gonna get ready for this presentation?
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0: short fuses. But it's all love, baby. 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This is Femi Kuti. Hope you keep the funk alive today.
1: Lagos in Liberty City. 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

0: This is Fami Kuti here, keeping things groovy and keeping you aware of what your nasty politicians are doing to you. This is music that is always changing, like a moody woman.
1: Meet John Hunter. As a state senator, he voted to close down all schools in Liberty City and give the money saved directly to drug addicts. John Hunter wants to be your governor, but he hates our troops so much, he wants them to cut and run and come home cowards. John Hunter has lost an erection more than once and disappointed his wife much in the same way he'll disappoint you. And he definitely has hair plugs and lifts. Call John Hunter. Tell him that comb-over's not fooling anyone. Short-assed bald bastard. It's just like your policies. Thin on top and short of ideas. Paid for by Michael Graves for governor.
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0: grand, nigga. 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Goddamn, say,
1: dig it up.
0: Yeah, I heard you had an ounce hidden.

0: 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Not like in Florida, where it gets ripped off every year and they just keep rebuilding and never catching the hint. 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
0: This is IF99 bringing you the sound of the struggle. It's right here, Liberty City. You're beginning to have a lot of common with Nigeria, you know. You're beginning to have a lot in common with Nigeria, Liberty City, where they convict by law and not by the truth. Now they want to call you a terrorist and shove some more of that amphetamine down kids' throats. For being a kid! No wonder shows like Rainy with the Stars are popular. You're in one in America if you haven't cried on TV. So cry, baby, cry. Give the people what they want. It's this tune by the OJ.

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Now watch out for those UN guys living off the people, traveling business class, eating snails, while millions are dying. Why don't you do something to help the people? The war on fun is here, people, and they ain't gonna let you play, party, smile, shit, eat, make love or die without them trying to get involved. IF99 is your home of funk and Afrobeat. But be warned, if they see you getting lost in this music, they'll get scared. Don't let them stop you, Liberty City! IF99 is playing the funk, creative sauce.

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0: Kansas City, you are in the heart of Chemical America, where they'll give you a pill for every feeling you've ever had. How do you explain people who sit at home and watch ice skating, stock car racing, or performance art? Hey, come on, that ain't funky. That's torture.
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2: Category 5 hurricane could be heading this way. Major damage and flooding could be expected, but it isn't. Right now it's sunny. Worst case scenario weather, I'm Julie McCafferty.
0: Hey, truth don't die by my twin brother. It's not me, my twin brother, Femi Kuti.

Melda Parks, and all you people on Duke's Expressway sweating up a storm, turn on some of this funk and forget for a moment that you're getting bent over Mother Nicole Gayle. Legend Fela Kuti, Sorrow, Tears and Blood. No matter what that movie Poppin' says, it takes more than a dance of a montage to fight the establishment. Let's keep the Afrobeat funk going.

0: the city and notice you only get tickets when you're low on money in the first place. 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Could be in two places at one time. He sleep with a lot of women. Here's a commercial while you think about that.
1: Общайтесь, живите каждым мгновением with Wizz Wireless. 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
0: IEF 99, International Funk for Liberty City. You hear me out there, brothers. Too many musicians on the radio can't even play an instrument. If you think yelling into the microphone about how you need bitches and money will help your people, you ain't a musician. You are a moron. You need some schooling from the masters of funk and Afrobeat. Liberty City, I got a track for you. It's Zombie by the great fella Nicola Pokuti. This is Femi Kuti on your radio dial. We just got a call from a fellow in Broker. He says, Femi, my woman won't stop ragging on me, so please play something to make me forget. This is powerful music, but only heavy sedatives can help you with this kind of problem.

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It's better than the alternative, going to Star Junction and seeing some terrible musical. How can men strip naked and cover themselves in purple paint have any dignity?

0: moving time. Goddamn, say,
1: living it up.
0: Yeah. I heard you had an ounce hidden.

0: evolution has stopped. From now on, it's up to us to improve life without the millions of years needed to naturally adapt to our ever-changing environment. And thanks to the brilliant minds at Ambulate, life just got a lot better.
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2: We've got funk and the African groove for you on IF99. Who says funk is dead? Let me be real clear on this. Crying on TV is not cool. Having plastic surgery, not cool at all. Posting about how rich you are, oh, of course, not cool. Invading foreign countries to steal their oil and calling it democracy, now, that is real cool. And we've been doing that for many generations. We've got a chance for peace, Liberty City. Ha!

0: musicians got to stick together. That's why Afro funk players travel with 15 musicians. There's comfort in numbers, especially in some parts of this country where you'll find yourself on the wrong side of a redneck. And let me tell you, there ain't no good side.
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I call it a cultural disaster. Get real! 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IF 99. Gil Scott Herald, everybody. Hey! Don't be complaining you get it tough. What do you know about tough? You ain't seen tough until you've lived in Lagos. Here, 5-year-olds have cell phones and you complain you got it tough? Play dates?

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Now watch out for those UN guys living off the people, traveling business class, eating snails, while millions are dying. Why don't you do something to help the people? 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Don't let them stop you, Liberty City! 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

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Here's some Afro beat to soothe your soul. New Bell, Manu Dibango.

0: Electricity, short skirts, short fuses, but it's all love, baby. Right up until you take somebody's cab. This is Femi Kuti. Hope you keep the funk alive today.
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1: These athletes are incredible!
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0: 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The Venturas Poker Challenge!
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0: Kanikuti here, Liberty City. All for you. Gonna be playing some tunes dedicated to all those people holed up in jail for riding their bikes together in that protest. They keep searching for something to break your spirits. 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You hear me?
1: When protest music was about standing up to presidents, not sucking up to them. 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

America, where they'll give you a pill for every feeling you've ever had. 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
1: Trip Michael's Weasel Weather. It's cloudy. I was really hoping for something more severe so I could stand in the eye of the storm and yell at God for giving me a tiny penis and a fat wife. Damn. Trip Michael's Weasel Weather.
0: 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We just got a call from a fellow in Broker. He says, Femi, my woman will stop ragging on me, so please play something to make me forget. 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
1: We've got some severe fog in the area, probably from a giant fog machine. Expect some strobes and lasers and some DJ sets. Some ecstasy expected in spots. Others will be coming down and then hating life. Trip Michaels, Weasel Weather.

But Meter Maid gives you a ticket in this city. 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You hear me out there, brothers. Too many musicians on the radio can't even play an instrument. If you think yelling into the microphone about how you need bitches and money will help your people, you ain't a musician. You are a moron. You need some schooling from the masters of funk and Afrobeat. This is my father, Fela Kuti, the great Fela Kuti, with Sorrow, Tears and Blood.

This is IF99, bringing you the sound of the struggle. It's right here, Liberty City. You're beginning to have a lot of common with Nigeria, you know. You're beginning to have a lot in common with Nigeria, Liberty City. Where they convict by law and not by the truth. Now they want to call you a terrorist and shove some more of that amphetamine down kids' throats. For being a kid! No wonder shows like Wayne with the Stars are popular. You ain't one in America if you haven't cried on TV. So cry, baby, cry.

This is good. Everybody's in the pocket. You know, you feel it with Afrobeat and international funk. I see people dancing, even though I'm in this cracker box called the radio station. The track with a big name. Who is he? And what

0: Femi Kuti on your radio dial. We just got a call from a fellow in Boca. He says, Femi, my woman will stop ragging on me, so please play something to make me forget. 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
0: 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Music that stands the test of time.

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1: 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IEF 99 is your home of funk and Afrobeat. 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

0: when protest music was about standing up to presidents, not sucking up to them. 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

0: The reality show that out-realities all other reality shows is coming back for another season, Waning with the Stars. See ordinary contestants paired with Death Wish drug-addled celebrities to see who hits the skids first and how far they slide. Watch as fans hang with fading 90s boy band star Trent Thompson as he embarks on his new career in entertainment, male stripper and personal escort. Rock bottom rocks! Waning with the Stars, a new season coming soon on Weasel.
1: This is Fela Kuti with Zombie, the song that made the authorities in Nigeria really angry and prompted them to burn down his house.

0: Kuti on International Funk with music that paints a picture. 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
0: The sun is high in the sky out there somewhere, and a man with a saxophone on the street corner needs your money.
3: We've got some severe fog in the area, probably from a giant fog machine. Expect some strobes and lasers and some DJ sets. Some ecstasy expected in spots. Others will be coming down and then hating life. Trip Michaels, Weasel Weather.

have to fight when that fat meter maid gives you a ticket in this city. 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From the meter. Beachwood City, Mandel Parks, and all you people on Duke's Expressway sweating up a storm. Turn on some of this funk and forget for a moment that you're getting bent over more than a call girl.

0: 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Why don't you do something to help the people?
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1: Why don't we stay right here and listen to some great Afrobeat tracks on IF99? It's better than the alternative, going to Star Junction and seeing some terrible musical. How can men strip naked and cover themselves in purple paint have any dignity? The War on Fun is here, people, and they ain't gonna let you play, party, smile, shit, eat, make love or die without them trying to get involved. IF99 is your home of funk and Afrobeat. But be warned, if they see you getting lost in this music, they'll get scared. Don't let them stop you, Liberty City! This is Femi Kuti on International Funk with music that paints a picture. Sometimes that picture is painted in blood. Sometimes that picture is from a camera phone of an amazing girl's behind.

but in a good way. Not like in Florida, where it gets ripped off every year and they just keep rebuilding and never catching the hint. These are international sounds from the pioneers of Afrobeat, soul and funk. In many places they try to ban this music. In Nigeria, they ban your songs if you sing about sex. Liberty City, what are they scared of? Why do they want to ban us off the radio for making a joke or singing about a sexy girl? A sexy girl? Is it because they don't want us to have a good time? You just might realize you're wasting your life trying to afford your cable bill. Let's groove to some more international funk. We're gonna live it up with some funk. 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

0: Liberty City, you're in the heart of Chemical America, where they'll give you a pill for every feeling you've ever had. How do you explain people who sit at home and watch ice skating, stock car racing or performance art? Hey, come on, that ain't funky, that's torture.
1: Lagos in Liberty City. It's Femi Kuti, your master of international funk, bringing all you people the rhythm on IF99.

0: Musicians got to stick together. That's why Afrofunk players travel with 15 musicians. There's comfort in numbers, especially in some parts of this country where you'll find yourself on the wrong side of a redneck. And let me tell you, there ain't no good side.
1: We see what you've been up to recently, America. You're not ready for this amount of funk.
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0: 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We just got a call from a fellow in Broker. 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

Fami Kuti here, keeping things groovy and keeping you aware of what your nasty politicians are doing to you. 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

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This is not for people who listen to the top 40. That's a bunch of pretty people doing aerobatics while they mime to somebody else's song, and they call it art. I call it a cultural disaster. Get real! You worship celebrities while your neighbors are starving. Get active, get moving, get the Afrobeat and funk. IF 99. Are you taking good care of yourself out there this afternoon? No? Oh, excellent. Home is where the hatred is. We all know.

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0: Remember, when your car is stolen, that's one less thing to worry about, moron. You have too many possessions, idiot. Keep the music down deep. I am Femi Kuti, bringing you some history of funk Afrobeat. Millions are starving everywhere. While you hear about deodorant commercial,
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0: 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It's better than the alternative, going to Star Junction and seeing some terrible musical. How can men strip naked and cover themselves in purple paint have any dignity?
1: Who's dancing now, punk? Huh?
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9: 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It's IF99.

This is Femi Kuti on your radio dial. We just got a call from a fellow in Broker. He says, Femi, my woman will stop ragging on me, so please play something to make me forget. This is powerful music, but only heavy sedatives can help you with this kind of problem. The one fun is here, people, and they ain't gonna let you play, party, smile, shit, eat, make love or die without them trying to get involved. IEF 99 is your home of funk and Afrobeat. But be warned, if they see you getting lost in this music, they'll get scared. Don't let them stop you, Liberty City!

0: time. 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

0: Movie Poppin says it takes more than a dance of a montage to fight the establishment. Let's keep the Afrobeat funk going. Okay, let's take a quick break. Please don't go away.
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1: The reality show that out-realities all other reality shows is coming back for another season, Waning with the Stars. See ordinary contestants paired with Death Wish drug-addled celebrities to see who hits the skids first and how far they slide. 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
0: Hey, truth don't die by my twin brother. It's not me, my twin brother. Femi Kuti.

0: Sammy Kuti on International Funk with music that paints a picture. Sometimes that picture is painted in blood. Sometimes that picture is from a camera phone of an amazing girl's behind.
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0: Gil Scott Herald, everybody. We're tearing the roof off, but in a good way. Not like in Florida, where it gets ripped off every year, and they just keep rebuilding and never catching the hint.

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0: Peace.
1: We've got funk and the African groove for you on IF 99. Who says funk is dead? Let me be real clear on this. Crying on TV is not cool. Having plastic surgery, not cool at all. Posting about how rich you are, oh, of course not cool. Invading foreign countries to steal their oil and calling it democracy, now, that is real cool. 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

0: Santi on IF99. 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Why don't you do something to help the people?
1: When protest music was about standing up to presidents, not sucking up to them. This is IF99.
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0: Remember, when your car is stolen, that's one less thing to worry about, moron. You have too many possessions, idiot. Keep the music down deep. I am Femi Kuti, bringing you some history of

0: 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Sometimes that picture is painted in blood. 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

0: is Fami Kuti here, keeping things groovy and keeping you aware of what your nasty politicians are doing to you. 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

0: 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We know about you doing time. Goddamn, say,
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0: 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I heard you had an ounce hidden.

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0: Hey, Mita's just kissed my baby. How dare he?

Fami Kuti here at Liberty City, all for you. Gonna be playing some tunes dedicated to all those people holed up in jail for riding their bikes together in that protest. They keep searching for something to break your spirits. Don't let them take away your dignity. You hear me? These are international sounds from the pioneers of Afrobeat, soul, and funk. In many places, they try to ban this music. In Nigeria, they ban your songs if you sing about sex. Liberty City, what are they scared of? Why do they want to ban us off the radio for making a joke or singing about a sexy girl? A sexy girl? Is it because they don't want us to have a good time? You just might realize you're wasting your life trying to afford your cable bill. Let's groove to some more international funk. The track with a big name, who is he and what is

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1: Dad! Dad, I hit a home run! Dad?
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1: Dad?
2: Look, can't you see I'm tapping out an email to work?
1: But it's Saturday. All you care about is your email. That's why Mom is fucking your best friend.
2: 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Shut the fuck up.
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0: for justice. 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

us. Here, 5-year-olds have cell phones and you complain you got it tough? Play dates? What the hell are play dates? IEF 99, International Funk for Liberty City. You hear me out there, brothers? Too many musicians on the radio can't even play an instrument. If you think yelling into the microphone about how you need bitches and money will help your people, you ain't a musician. You are a moron. You need some schooling from the masters of funk and Afrobeat. Good evening, Liberty City! Some great funk from IF 99. From the meeting...

0: on Duke's Expressway, sweating up a storm. 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

See, you're in the heart of Chemical America, where they'll give you a pill for every feeling you've ever had. How do you explain people who sit at home and watch ice skating, stock car racing or performance art? Hey, come on, that ain't funky, that's torture. This is my father, Fela Kuti, the great Fela Kuti, with Sorrow, Tears and Blood. This is Femi Kuti here, keeping things groovy and keeping you aware of what your nasty politicians are doing to you. This is music that is always changing, like a moody woman.

an international funk. I see people dancing, even though I'm in this cracker box called the radio station. 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IF 99 is your home of funk and Afrobeat. But be warned, if they see you getting lost in this music, they'll get scared. Don't let them stop you, Liberty City! Give the people what they want. It's this tune by the OJ.

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0: When you die, it doesn't have to be the end. Hi, I'm Uzi Fitzsimmons, and I know that you, your animals, even women, have an essence that continues to flow after the death of a body. In ancient Egypt, where they were fascinated with triangles, man-cats, and incest, the mummification process ensured that in 1,000 years, you'll still look great, and your spirit can make love after death. Wow, now you can too. Preserve your heritage and soul in the next life by getting mummified. Just listen to one of our customers who signed up. I swear I didn't pay him.
1: Hey, when they bury you, worms beat out your brain. 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Then I heard about mummification. 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I'm a pharaoh.
0: Wow. Mummification. Preserve yourself the ancient way.
2: 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In many places, they try to ban this music. In Nigeria, they ban your songs if you sing about sex. Liberty City, what are they scared of? Why do they want to ban us off the radio for making a joke or singing about a sexy girl? A sexy girl? Is it because they don't want us to have a good time? You just might realize you're wasting your life trying to afford your cable bill. Let's groove to some more international funk. Manjil coming at you with some funk on IF 99.

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on IF99 with some celebrated Afro beats getting played here with roots deep, deep, deep down in Africa and branches all over Liberty City. The only station in Liberty City that plays funk and Afro beats. Remember Liberty City? Don't let them take away your rights. They try to outlaw beer, then they try to outlaw fun, then they outlaw dancing, then they outlaw protesting to close. You keep letting Texas run this country and we're going to end right back in the 1920s. Hey, wait a second. We're already there. We've got a chance for peace, Liberty City. Ha! Yes. This is Femi Kuti on International Funk with music that paints a picture. Sometimes that picture is painted in blood. Sometimes that

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IEF 99, International Funk for Liberty City. You hear me out there, brothers? Too many musicians on the radio can't even play an instrument. If you think yelling into the microphone about how you need bitches and money will help your people, you ain't a musician. You are a moron. You need some schooling from the masters of funk and Afrobeat. Remember, when your car is stolen, that's one less thing to worry about, moron. You have too many possessions, idiot. Keep the music down deep. I am Femi Kuti, bringing you some history of funk and Afrobeat.

0: If a man could be in two places at one time, he'd sleep with a lot of women. Here's a commercial while you think about that.
1: Uh-oh, here comes Michael Graves with more of his negative attack ads. But let's stick to the facts and move past these pathetic politics of division and swift voting. Fact, Michael Graves spent taxpayer money on a vacation home in the Philippines where young boys speak in lisps and don't wear pants. Michael Graves says he supports family values, but his wife is a harlot and has aborted 5 children. Maybe Michael Graves has forgotten the tragic events a few years ago, but we haven't. He wants to end the war on terror and make America and your children vulnerable to terrorists, much like those little boys are vulnerable to him. You have a choice come Election Day. Choose freedom for your state. Vote John Hunter for governor. The future depends on you making the right decision.
0: Liberty City! We use music to single out corrupt leaders, and they don't like that. Some say don't sing about politics, don't sing about the war, don't sing about the struggle. What would you have us sing about, Liberty City? Bubble gum and unicorns on a TV singer competition? Now don't fall asleep, there's a rumbling going on in the streets, and it starts with IF99.

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1: Lagos in Liberty City. 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

0: Beachwood City, Mellor Park, and all you people on Duke's Expressway, sweating up a storm. Turn on some of this funk and forget for a moment that you're getting bent over Mother Nicole Gill. Someone just die.
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0: If you wrap your head around this music, it will blow your head right off. 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
1: When protest music was about standing up to presidents, not sucking up to them. 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
0: Hey, don't be complaining you get it tough. What do you know about tough? You ain't seen tough until you've lived in Lagos. Here, 5-year-olds have cell phones and you complain you got it tough? Play dates? What the hell are play dates?

from a fellow in Boca. He says, Femi, my woman will stop ragging on me, so please play something to make me forget. This is powerful music, but only heavy sedatives can help you with this kind of problem. The War on Fun is here, people, and they ain't gonna let you play, party, smile, shit, eat, make love or die without them trying to get involved. IEF 99 is your home of funk and Afrobeat. But be warned, if they see you getting lost in this music, they'll get scared. Don't let them stop you, Liberty City! This is Fela Kuti with Zombie, the song that made the authorities in Nigeria really angry and prompted them to burn down his house.

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0: 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I call it a cultural disaster. 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IF99.

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It's IF99 on your radio dial, all the way from Lagos to Liberty City, where we're building a musical shrine. Positive vibes should be coming out of your radios right now. Music, remember, is a weapon of the future. It's the only way you can fight the guns and bombs and the morons from Texas who want to take over this planet. This is Femi Kuti on International Funk with music that paints a picture. Sometimes that picture is painted in blood. Sometimes that picture is from a camera phone of an amazing girl's behind.

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This is funk to make you sweat, to get you out into the streets of the city and see your brothers and sisters join together right now.

0: 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Here, 5-year-olds have cell phones and you complain you got it tough? 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What the hell are play dates? Okay, let's take a quick break. 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

This is Femi Kuti on your radio dial. We just got a call from a fellow in Broker. He says, Femi, my woman will stop ragging on me, so please play something to make me forget. This is powerful music, but only heavy sedatives can help you with this kind of problem.

Musicians got to stick together. That's why Afro funk players travel with 15 musicians. There's comfort in numbers, especially in some parts of this country where you'll find yourself on the wrong side of a redneck. And let me tell you, there ain't no good side. This is IF99, bringing you the sound of the struggle. It's right here, Liberty City. You're beginning to have a lot of common with Nigeria, you know. You're beginning to have a lot in common with Nigeria, Liberty City, where they convict by law and not by the truth. Now they want to call you a terrorist and shove some more of that amphetamine down kids' throats. For being a kid! No wonder shows like Wayne with the Stars are popular. You ain't one in America if you haven't cried on TV. So cry, baby, cry. Manjil coming at you with some funk on IF99.

The only station in Liberty City that plays funk and Afrobeat. Remember Liberty City? Don't let them take away your rights. They try to outlaw beer, then they try to outlaw fun, then they outlaw dancing, then they outlaw protesting to close. You keep letting Texas run this country and we're going to end right back in the 1920s. Hey, wait a second. We're already there. IEF 99 is playing the funk, creative sauce.

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1: 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Again. Dragon Brain, prepare to believe.
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4: We need a hero, or evil will reign for 2,000 generations. 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
1: Dragon Brain, prepare to love.
5: I'm only a humble blacksmith with a California accent. 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
4: How indeed? Do you believe?
5: I believe in the miracle of merchandising. 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
2: Don't lose your head!
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5: I've got a quest. 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
3: 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The dragons, they're flying upside down.
4: No. The CG machine is broken again.
5: Dragon Brain.
1: The quest is yours, Dragon Brain. Coming soon to a theater near you. Rated G for gibberish.
0: 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You hear me out there, brothers? Too many musicians on the radio can't even play an instrument. If you think yelling into the microphone about how you need bitches and money will help your people, you ain't a musician. You are a moron. You need some schooling from the masters of funk and Afrobeat.

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We've got funk and the African groove for you on IF 99. Who says funk is dead? Let me be real clear on this. Crying on TV is not cool. Having plastic surgery, not cool at all. Posting about how rich you are, oh, of course, not cool. Invading foreign countries to steal their oil and calling it democracy, now, that is real cool. And we've been doing that for many generations. Legend, Fela Kuti, sorrow, tears and blood.

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2: 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I'm Trip Michaels, and we're on approach for what will be a very uncomfortable few days. Some serious wind coming through, but all things considered, you could be brushing your teeth with feces, so stop complaining already.
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0: about, moron. You have too many possessions, idiot. Keep the music down deep. I am Femi Kuti, bringing you some history of funk and Afrobeat. If a man could be in two places at one time, he'd sleep with a lot of women. Here's a commercial while you think about that.
1: It's a dark cyber future in Tokyo, 2030. A radioactive plant has merged with a robot and is on a tail of destruction. And only a hot teen Japanese schoolgirl can save humanity by sleeping with it.
2: Oh, too horny to fight crime.
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0: 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It's better than the alternative, going to Star Junction and seeing some terrible musical. How can men strip naked and cover themselves in purple paint have any dignity?
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0: spaghetti, short skirts, short fuses. But it's all love, baby. Right up until you take somebody's cab. This is Femi Kuti. 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

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IF 99 is your home of funk and Afrobeat. But be warned, if they see you getting lost in this music, they'll get scared. Don't let them stop you, Liberty City! We're gonna live it up with some funk, living it up. This is your DJ, your one and only DJ, Femi Kuti, saying hello, Liberty City. Try to make today out of sight. And especially, try to stay out of the sight of the police.

Now. If you wrap your head around this music, it will blow your head right off. This is Afrobeat DJ Femi Kuti. These are international sounds from the pioneers of Afrobeat, soul, and funk. In many places, they try to ban this music. In Nigeria, they ban your songs if you sing about sex. Liberty City, what are they scared of? Why do they want to ban us off the radio for making a joke or singing about a sexy girl? A sexy girl? Is it because they don't want us to have a good time? You just might realize you're wasting your life trying to afford your cable bill. Let's groove to some more international funk.

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It's IF99 on your radio dial, all the way from Lagos to Liberty City, where we're building a musical shrine. Positive vibes should be coming out of your radios right now. Music, remember, is the weapon of the future. It's the only way you can fight the guns and bombs and the morons from Texas who want to take over this planet.

0: 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Hey, I say, what's your point? Okay, let's take a quick break. 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
0: 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You hear me out there, brothers? Too many musicians on the radio can't even play an instrument. If you think yelling into the microphone about how you need bitches and money will help your people, you ain't a musician. You are a moron. You need some schooling from the masters of funk and Afrobeat.

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0: 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It's better than the alternative, going to Star Junction and seeing some terrible musical. How can men strip naked and cover themselves in purple paint have any dignity?
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0: Beachwood City, Mandel Parks, and all you people on Duke's Expressway sweating up a storm. Turn on some of this funk and forget for a moment that you're getting bent over more than a call girl.

0: Hey, I love Liberty City. Short skirts, short fuses, but it's all love, baby. Right up until you take somebody's cab. This is Femi Kuti. Hope you keep the funk alive today.
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2: This is Femi Kuti here, keeping things groovy and keeping you aware of what your nasty politicians are doing to you. This is music that is always changing, like a moody woman.

0: music that paints a picture. Sometimes that picture is painted in blood. Sometimes that picture is from a camera phone of an amazing girl's behind.
1: Meet John Hunter. As a state senator, he voted to close down all schools in Liberty City and give the money saved directly to drug addicts. John Hunter wants to be your governor, but he hates our troops so much, he wants them to cut and run and come home cowards. John Hunter has lost an erection more than once and disappointed his wife much in the same way he'll disappoint you. And he definitely has hair plugs and lifts. Call John Hunter. Tell him that comb-over's not fooling anyone. Short-assed bald bastard. It's just like your policies. Thin on top and short of ideas. Paid for by Michael Graves for governor.
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3: Trip Michael's Weasel Weather. Pretty quiet out there right now. Sunny. Going to feel warm today. Great day to stand in the subway and just inhale those urine and rat feces vapors.

0: This is Femi Kuti on your radio dial. We just got a call from a fellow in Broker. He says, Femi, my woman will stop ragging on me, so please play something to make me forget. This is powerful music, but only heavy sedatives can help you with this kind of problem.
1: Lagos in Liberty City. 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
0: I hope you're having fun up there tonight, Liberty City. Keep it locked on IF99. We've got a chance for peace, Liberty City. Ha!

of a montage to fight the establishment. Let's keep the Afrobeat funk going. This is funk to make you sweat, to get you out into the streets of the city and see your brothers and sisters join together right now.

This is IF99, bringing you the sound of the struggle. It's right here, Liberty City. You're beginning to have a lot of common with Nigeria, you know. You're beginning to have a lot in common with Nigeria, Liberty City, where they convict by law and not by the truth. Now they want to call you a terrorist and shove some more of that amphetamine down kids' throats. For being a kid! No wonder shows like Wayne with the Stars are popular. You're in one in America if you haven't cried on TV. So cry, baby, cry. Here's some Afrobeat to soothe your soul. New Bell, Manu Dibango.

when your car is stolen, that's one less thing to worry about, moron. You have too many possessions, idiot. Keep the music down deep. I am Femi Kuti, bringing you some history of funk and Afrobeat. We've got funk and the African groove for you on IF99. Who says funk is dead? Let me be real clear on this. Crying on TV is not cool. Having plastic surgery, not cool at all. Posting about how rich you are, oh, of course, not cool. Invading foreign countries to steal their oil and calling it democracy, now, that is real cool. And we've been doing that for many generations. Hey, truth don't die by my twin brother. It's not me, my twin brother, Femi Kuti.

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All for you. Gonna be playing some tunes dedicated to all those people holed up in jail for riding their bikes together in that protest. They keep

0: This is Femi Kuti on IF 99. 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

Remember, when your car is stolen, that's one less thing to worry about, moron. You have too many possessions, idiot. Keep the music down deep. I am Femi Kuti, bringing you some history of funk and Afrobeat. This is funk to make you sweat, to get you out into the streets of the city and see your brothers and sisters join together right now.

0: 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How do I explain people who sit at home and watch ice skating, stock car racing or performance art? Hey, come on, that ain't funky, that's torture.
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0: Home is where the hatred is. We all know about that.

0: people say Afrobeat is scandalous and makes your body move in inappropriate ways. Hey, I say, what's your point? Kick it, quit it, kick it.
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0: I hope you're having fun up there tonight, Liberty City. Keep it locked on IF99. 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
0: Liberty City, we use music to single out corrupt leaders, and they don't like that. Some say don't sing about politics, don't sing about the war, don't sing about the struggle. What would you have us sing about, Liberty City? Bubble gum and unicorns on a TV singer competition. Now don't fall asleep, there's a rumbling going on in the streets and it starts with IF99. Hey, Mita's just kissed my baby. How dare he?

0: 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It's IF99 on your radio dial, all the way from Lagos to Liberty City, where we're building a musical shrine. Positive vibes should be coming out of your radios right now. Music, remember, is the weapon of the future. It's the only way you can fight the guns and bombs and the morons from Texas who want to take over this planet. Let's have a listen to the weather.
1: Sunny right now, but we're still going to be under the gun with a threat of some serious storms. Could come at any time in the next couple of weeks or months. Stay tuned or this could get ugly. Trip Michaels, Weasel Weather.
0: Hey, Truth Don't Die by my twin brother. It's not me, my twin brother. Femi Kuti.

0: television talk shows have been the domain of women, clucking like hens on things they know nothing about. Now, on Weasel, television finally gets manly again. Baz Rudin.
1: I don't believe in an eye for an eye. Oh, no, because Baz believes in an eye for two eyes, or better yet, an eye for two eyes and an ear and a spleen and maybe a new shirt because this one is covered in entrails. Yeah! Like that! Who wants to knife fight with me in the audience? Who?
0: Baz Rudin, bringing masculinity back to television. The Men's Room with Baz and Jeremy. Tune in only on Weasel.
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You hear me out there, brothers? Too many musicians on the radio can't even play an instrument. If you think yelling into the microphone about how you need bitches and money will help your people, you ain't a musician. You are a moron. You need some schooling from the masters of funk and Afrobeat.

National funk with music that paints a picture. Sometimes that picture is painted in blood. Sometimes that picture is from a camera phone of an amazing girl's behind. The one fun is here, people, and they ain't gonna let you play, party, smile, shit, eat, make love or die without them trying to get involved. IF99 is your home of funk and Afrobeat. But be warned, if they see you getting lost in this music, they'll get scared. Don't let them stop you, Liberty City! Femi Kuti here, Liberty City. All for you. Gonna be playing some tunes dedicated to all those people holed up in jail for riding their bikes together in that protest. They keep searching for something to break your spirits. Don't let them take away your dignity.

0: Sammy Kuti on IF99. Now watch out for those UN guys living off the people, traveling business class, eating snails, while millions are dying. Why don't you do something to help the people?
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0: Some great funk from IF99, from the meat. Sammy Kuti here, Liberty City. All for you. Gonna be playing some tunes dedicated to all those people holed up in jail for riding their bikes together in that protest. They keep searching for something to break your spirits. Don't let

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3: 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It's IF99.

Liberty City, we use music to single out corrupt leaders, and they don't like that. Some say don't sing about politics, don't sing about the war, don't sing about the struggle. What would you have us sing about, Liberty City? Bubble gum and unicorns on a TV singer competition. Now don't fall asleep, there's a rumbling going on in the streets, and it starts with IF99. We've got a chance for peace, Liberty City.

0: 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Hey, I say, what's your point?
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Remember, when your car is stolen, that's one less thing to worry about, moron. You have too many possessions, idiots. Keep the music down deep. I am Femi Kuti, bringing you some history.

0: 1999 is celebrating some African percussions and great funk here. 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

Peter Mikuti on IF99. Now watch out for those UN guys living off the people, traveling business class, eating snails, while millions are dying. Why don't you do something to help the people? I bet you want my love. We've got funk and the African groove for you on IF99. Who says funk is dead? Let me be real clear on this. Crying on TV is not cool. Having plastic surgery, not cool at all. Posting about how rich you are, oh, of course, not cool. Invading foreign countries to steal their oil and calling it democracy, now, that is real cool. And we've been doing that for many generations.

This is Femi Kuti on your radio dial. We just got a call from a fellow in Broker. He says, Femi, my woman will stop ragging on me, so please play something to make me forget. This is powerful music, but only heavy sedatives can help you with this kind of problem. This is IF99, bringing you the sound of the struggle. It's right here, Liberty City. You're beginning to have a lot of common with Nigeria, you know. You're beginning to have a lot in common with Nigeria, Liberty City, where they convict by law and not by the truth. Now they want to call you a terrorist and shove some more of that amphetamine down kids' throats. For being a kid! No wonder shows like Rainy with the Stars are popular. You're in one in America if you haven't cried on TV. So cry, baby, cry. Hey, truth don't die by my twin brother. It's not me, my twin brother, Femi Kuti.

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0: on Duke's Expressway, sweating up a storm. 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

0: of Chemical America, where they'll give you a pill for every feeling you've ever had. 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Hey, come on, that ain't funky. 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
0: Real good. I hope you're having fun up there tonight, Liberty City. Keep it locked on IF 99. Hey, Mita's just kissed my baby. How dare he?

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3: These are international sounds from the pioneers of Afrobeat, soul, and funk. In many places, they try to ban this music. In Nigeria, they ban your songs if you sing about sex. Liberty City, what are they scared of? Why do they want to ban us off the radio for making a joke or singing about a sexy girl? A sexy girl! Is it because they don't want us to have a good time? You just might realize you're wasting your life trying to afford your cable bill. Let's groove to some more international funk. This is Fela Kuti with Zombie, the song that made the authorities in Nigeria really angry and prompted them to burn down his house.

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0: Liberty City, you're in the heart of Chemical America, where they'll give you a pill for every feeling you've ever had. How do you explain people who sit at home and watch ice skating, stock car racing, or performance art?

This is funk to make you sweat, to get you out into the streets of the city and see your brothers and sisters join together right now. Homies, we have the hatred is. We all know about that. Grab a six-pack, sit on your stoop, let the African percussions take you to a new place.

We've got funk and the African groove for you on IF 99. Who says funk is dead? Let me be real clear on this. Crying on TV is not cool. Having plastic surgery, not cool at all. Posting about how rich you are, oh, of course, not cool. Invading foreign countries to steal their oil and calling it democracy, now, that is real cool. And we've been doing that for many generations.

This is Femi Kuti on your radio dial. We just got a call from a fellow in Broker. He says, Femi, my woman will stop ragging on me, so please play something to make me forget. This is powerful music, but only

party here at Liberty City. All for you. Gonna be playing some tunes dedicated to all those people holed up in jail for riding their bikes together in that protest. They keep searching for something to break your spirits. Don't let them take away your dignity. You hear me? Liberty City. We use music to single out corrupt leaders, and they don't like that. Some say don't sing about politics, don't sing about the war, don't sing about the struggle. What would you have us sing about, Liberty City? Bubble gum and unicorns on a TV singer competition. Now don't fall asleep, there's a rumbling going on in the streets, and it starts with IF99. Femi Kuti here, keeping things groovy and keeping you aware of what your nasty politicians are doing to you. This is music that is always changing, like a moody woman.

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1: 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It's better than the alternative, going to Star Junction and seeing some terrible musical. 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
1: Real good. I hope you're having fun up there tonight, Liberty City. Keep it locked on IF99. Hey, Mita's just kissed my baby. How dare he?

on IF99 with some celebrated Afro beats getting played here with roots deep, deep, deep down in Africa and branches all over Liberty City. The only station in Liberty City that plays funk and Afrobeat. Remember Liberty City? Don't let them take away your rights. They try to outlaw beer. Then they try to outlaw fun. Then they outlaw dancing. Then they outlaw protesting to close. You keep letting Texas run this country and we're going to end right back in the 1920s. Hey, wait a second. We're already there. Liberty City, you're in the heart of Chemical America, where they'll give you a pill for every feeling you've ever had. How do you explain people who sit at home and watch ice skating, stock car racing or performance art? Hey, come on, that ain't funky.

0: Dancehall, beats, funk, rhythms, international funk, and Africa, Africa, African beats and rhythms. It's IF99.
1: Hope you're being good tonight, Liberty City. Hey, but not too good. Man Jill coming at you with some funk on IF99.

0: Remember, when your car is stolen, that's one less thing to worry about, moron. You have too many possessions, idiot. Keep the music down deep. I am Femi Kuti, bringing you some history of funk and Afrobeat.
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